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6: Here's your WCDQ 106.3 forecast. Lows around 44. Tonight, under clear skies, easterly winds around 5 miles per hour. Daytime highs approaching 74. Tomorrow, bright sunshine. I'm meteorologist Jennifer Wojcicki. Currently, it's 53 degrees.
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0: Jacob Hackworth, and what took you so long? My name is John Glenn. These famous folks celebrating birthdays today, the 5th of October. Brian Johnson of AC/DC fame. Jacob Tremblay was in the movie Good Boys. He's also in the new Unabomber movie. Kate Winslet from the Titanic. Jesse Eisenberg from Superman. Neil deGrasse Tyson, the astrophysicist. Scott Winger was Steve from Full House. Travis Kelce, you know, Taylor's husband. Mario Lemieux, the NHL legend, also celebrating today. If it's your special day today, happy birthday. I hope all your birthday wishes come true.
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10: Here's your WCDQ 106.3 forecast. Lows around 44. Tonight, under clear skies, easterly winds around 5 miles per hour. Daytime highs approaching 74. Tomorrow, bright sunshine. I'm meteorologist Jennifer Wojcicki. Currently, it's 53 degrees.
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0: That is a brand new song from Kevin Powers. It's called Move On. My name is John Glenn. Thank you for joining me. Now, Taylor Swift last week won the MTV Video Music Award for Video of the Year. That, of course, is the top honor for that show. She dedicated the win to Dolly Parton. And for the record, Taylor is now the artist with the most MTV Video Music Award wins in history, with 32 wins.
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5: Here's your WCDQ 106.3 forecast. Lows around 44. Tonight, under clear skies, easterly winds around 5 miles per hour. Daytime highs approaching 74. Tomorrow, bright sunshine. I'm meteorologist Jennifer Wojcicki. Currently, 51.
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0: Parker McCollum with Killing Me. He knows how to play the violin, probably. He called it the fiddle at one time. That's the first instrument he learned how to play, picked up playing guitar as a teenager. And the rest is country music history. Parker McCollum with Killing Me. My name is John Glenn. Post and Blake have a great combo of a song called Pour Me a Drink. Another great combo to check out this hour, Co Wetzel and Ella Langley with Jaded.
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5: Here's your WCDQ 106.3 forecast. Lows around 44. Tonight, under clear skies, easterly winds around 5 miles per hour. Daytime highs approaching 74. Tomorrow, bright sunshine. I'm meteorologist Jennifer Wojcicki. Currently, 51.
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0: A great combo. It's Ko Wetzel and Ella Langley with Jaded. Let's check some entertainment history for the 5th of October. When it comes to our favorite television shows, the Gilmore Girls made their debut on this day in 2000. Movies, The Ten Commandments premiered in theaters, 1956, Breakfast at Tiffany's. That was released to movie theaters the 5th of October, 1961. In Training Day, it premiered on this day, 2001. That's entertainment history.
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0: to get to know you, everything about you makes me want you, know what you're doing, baby, don't you?
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Jason Aldean with his latest called Anytime Soon. A lot of TV shows making their new season debuts here the last couple weeks. And of course, next couple weeks, we'll see a lot of new shows also. One that is having an amazing run, season 51 of Survivor just launched last week. The show is older than Wikipedia, the iPod, Elf on the Shelf, and Sadie Sink from Stranger Things has never known a world without Survivor. Think about that.

0: that.
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9: Here's your WCDQ 106.3 forecast. Lows around 44. Tonight, under clear skies, easterly winds around 5 miles per hour. Daytime highs approaching 74. Tomorrow, bright sunshine. I'm meteorologist Jennifer Wojcicki. Right now, it's 48 degrees.
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0: So.
1: Dan and Shay with Say So. These famous folks are celebrating birthdays today, the 5th of October. Brian Johnson of AC/DC fame. Jacob Tremblay was in the movie Good Boys. He's also in the new Unabomber movie. Kate Winslet from Titanic. Jesse Eisenberg from Superman. Neil deGrasse Tyson, the astrophysicist. Scott Winger was Steve from Full House. Travis Kelce, you know, Taylor's husband. Mario Lemieux, the hockey legend, is also celebrating a birthday today. If it is your special day today, happy birthday. I hope all your birthday wishes come true.
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7: Here's your WCDQ 106.3 forecast. Lows around 44. Tonight, under clear skies, easterly winds around 5 miles per hour. Daytime highs approaching 74. Tomorrow, bright sunshine. I'm meteorologist Jennifer Wojcicki. Right now, it's 48 degrees.
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0: He's from Winchester, Virginia, hometown of Patsy Cline. Chris Darlington is his name. That is a new song called What Do You Want? Chris has a long career in law enforcement, now turning to country music. Chris Darlington, that is a new song called What Do You Want?
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0: Morgan Wallen with Ben by now. Morgan Wallen did learn how to play the violin, the piano, and the guitar. Very well studied in music. Morgan Wallen, one of the biggest stars in country music right now. My name is John Glenn. The Zach Brown Band firing up the old air fryer to make us some chicken next.
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7: Here's your WCDQ 106.3 forecast. Lows around 44 overnight under clear skies. Winds out of the east around 5 miles per hour. Ample sunshine expected Tuesday. Daytime highs approaching 74. I'm meteorologist Jennifer Wojcicki. Currently, it's 50 degrees.
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0: filling another prescription. It's Megan Maroney and Medicine. Hello, my name is John Glenn. Tulsa King Season 4 set to premiere the 16th of October. Lot of new seasons starting here in the next couple weeks. Jason Aldean, Lauren Elena, right around the corner.
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6: Here's your WCDQ 106.3 forecast. Lows around 44, overnight, under clear skies, winds out of the east, around 5 miles per hour. Ample sunshine expected Tuesday, daytime highs approaching 74. I'm meteorologist Jennifer Wojcicki. Currently, it's 50 degrees.
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0: Chris Young and I Didn't Come Here to Leave. That is the title cut from his latest album. That is some good sounded stuff there. My name is John Glenn. Thank you for joining me as we get into another 5-day work week together. We will get through this work week and get on to the weekend together. Thank you so much for spending a little bit of your time with me.
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7: Gracias a estas y a todas las empresas hispanas que marcan la diferencia aquí mismo en el condado de Montgomery. Y feliz mes de la herencia hispana de parte de la Cámara de Comercio de Crawfordsville, condado de Montgomery.
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1: Hey, girl.

Lainey Wilson and John Mayer with Phone, Keys, and Wallet. I wonder if that set of keys goes to the Chevy Silverado here for Bailey Zimmerman. I don't know. It was just a thought. Here's Bailey Zimmerman and Chevy Silverado.

0: Mitchell Tenpenny, Ain't My Problem. I'm Peggy Sweet. Thank you so much for joining me. I'm so excited to be here again. Get those requests in to me on social media. That's where you can find me. So far, I've got Dan and Shay and Morgan Wallen coming up this album, this hour. I was thinking of all of the records I have. Yeah, something like that. Ellen Langley, she's loving life again.
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2: Here's your WCDQ 106.3 forecast. Lows around 44, overnight, under clear skies, winds out of the east, around 5 miles per hour. Ample sunshine expected Tuesday, daytime highs approaching 74. I'm meteorologist Jennifer Wojcicki. Currently, it's 46 degrees.
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0: That's Russell Dickerson waking us up there with Worth Your Wild. Love that song. Dancing around in the studio, having another cup of coffee. So thankful you're here with me. And we've got lots of great music on the way. Those country hits just keep rolling through this hour. Let's see. I'm going to have a little Zach Top on the way. And I believe Dan and Shay, as well as Morgan Wallen up next.
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5: Here's your WCDQ 106.3 forecast. Lows around 44 overnight under clear skies, winds out of the east around 5 miles per hour. Ample sunshine expected Tuesday, daytime highs approaching 74. I'm meteorologist Jennifer Wojcicki. Currently, it's 46 degrees.
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0: Dan and Shay and Say So. Those country hits just keep rolling your way. Thanks to you for checking in. Absolutely. Let me see what's coming up next hour. How about a little Hudson Westbrook, little Gary Allen, and I believe Zach Top are going to do that South of Sanity. That is on the way next.
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0: Lauren Elena and Chase Matthews there with All My Exes. So with pumpkin spice and everything nice as we are getting into the fall season, a lot of times that also means some of those fall allergies, and they can hit out of nowhere and they can be gone just as quick. But if you do have a headache or if you're stuffy, here's something that you can try. It's just a little trick. It works sometimes. I've tried it, and sometimes it works and sometimes it doesn't. But what you do is you firmly press your thumb in the area between your eyebrows, known as your third eye, for 30 seconds and repeat it as needed throughout the day. And according to acupuncture experts, applying pressure at this point breaks up tension in the sinus cavities and can ease those throbbing headaches in no time, or maybe because a lot of times it can be drainage. You need to drain, I should say, and that can also help drain those sinuses to make that headache go away. So just a thought, because I had to do that a little while ago. And again, sometimes it works, sometimes it doesn't, but it's worth a try. It's free. It's easy. You can do it at home. Isn't that what the commercials say? All right, Morgan Wallen, he's got those 20 cigarettes. That's set and ready to go next for you.
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8: Here's your WCDQ 106.3 forecast. Lows around 44, overnight, under clear skies, winds out of the east, around 5 miles per hour. Ample sunshine expected Tuesday, daytime highs approaching 74. I'm meteorologist Jennifer Wojcicki. Currently 44.
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0: little water at a wedding. Graylin Janes there. Jordan Davis and Thomas Rhett both on the way next.
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6: Here's your WCDQ 106.3 forecast. Lows around 44 overnight under clear skies. Winds out of the east around 5 miles per hour. Ample sunshine expected Tuesday. Daytime highs approaching 74. I'm meteorologist Jennifer Wojcicki. Currently 44.
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0: Keeping the Country hits coming your way like that one from Jordan Davis and Mess. I just love him. I love his voice and his delivery and all the things. He has some great merch on his website too. I mean, he changes it up here and there. I'm always checking it out. JordanDavisOfficial.com, I believe, is his website. And I don't know. It's just cute. He's got some really, really cute merch on there. Just go check it out if you're a Jordan Davis fan like I am. Luke Bryan, Country, and She Knows It, set and ready to go next.
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Luke Combs there and rethinking some things. I'm Peggy Sweet, so happy to have you here. Coming up this hour, let's see, a little Shaboozy, Keith Anderson, Chase Matthew in there as well. And right now, this one, keeping those country hits moving along with Morgan Wallen, Post Malone, I Ain't Coming Back.

0: Jacob Hackworth, and what took you so long? Thanks so much for checking in, Kim, for that one. Shaboozy's on the way. He's got some good news. Chase Matthew, and I've got Co Wetzel and Ella Langley up next.
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1: Here's your WCDQ 106.3 forecast. Lows around 44 overnight under clear skies. Winds out of the southeast around 5 miles per hour. High temperatures reach up to 72. Tuesday, sunny skies. I'm meteorologist Jennifer Wojcicki. Currently 44.
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0: It's Blake Shelton and Let Him In Anyway. So I saw a really weird fact today, and I'm going to tell it to you, but then I don't understand how they figure this out. It said it would take 19 minutes to fall to the center of the earth. How do they know that? How do they figure that out? I mean, you can do the math, but has somebody actually tried to do it? I mean, if they did, how did they do it? These questions and more. Answer next hour, maybe. No, I don't really know. Stuff like that just baffles me. And I found that pretty interesting. It would take 19 minutes to fall to the center of the earth. I could just go on all day about that. I have a lot of questions. But Shaboozy's going to fill us in with some good news next.
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7: Here's your WCDQ 106.3 forecast. Lows around 44 overnight under clear skies, winds out of the southeast around 5 miles per hour. High temperatures reach up to 72 Tuesday, sunny skies. I'm meteorologist Jennifer Wojcicki. Currently 44.
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0: Chase Matthew, Holding It Down. That is a great song. Another country favorite is headed your way. How about some Zach John King and Get to Drinking? That's on the way next.
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Morgan Wallen, Been By Now, holding out at number 3 on Billboard Hot 100 chart. We will see if he moves up this week. He's been there for a couple of weeks. I'll keep you posted on that. One of my favorite guys right now, here's Thomas Rhett and Jordan Davis, Ain't a Bad Life.

0: Randy Houser back in the bottle, and Randy's going to be joining Riley Green as one of his supporting acts. So that's pretty cool. He's going to have an incredible 2027. And speaking of Riley, he's coming up next with Think As You Drunk.
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4: Here's your WCDQ 106.3 forecast. 39 overnight under clear skies, southeasterly winds around 5 miles per hour. Tuesday, 72. I'm meteorologist Jennifer Wojcicki. Currently 43.
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0: Parker McCollum and Killing Me. Coming up, I've got Ella Langley with Be Her, which is number 5 on the Billboard Hot 100. She's at number 1 and she's at number 5. Is she going to keep herself out of the top spot, or what's going to happen? We'll know soon. I'll keep you posted, as I always promise. Ella is on the way next, as well as Jason Aldean and Lainey Wilson.
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6: Here's your WCDQ 106.3 forecast. 39 overnight under clear skies, southeasterly winds around 5 miles per hour. Tuesday, 72. I'm meteorologist Jennifer Wojcicki. Currently 43.
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0: Luke Combs and Be By You. Come on up this hour, Tyler Hubbard, Brooks and Dunn, and right now, Cody Johnson. He just wants his horse back.
1: He's a ranch hand in a pinch, man. Hotter than the red on a cattle brand. Cause she's a gold digger with a quick trigger. A cast iron skillet swinging lid flipper. Now he's a double wide on the county line. Sipping on a six pack of Lone Star Light. She did him dirty, took him.

0: Ella Langley there in Loving Life Again, out by request for Kim. In front of that, out for Dean over in Ireland, Montgomery Gentry, and where I come from. And what's coming up next? Well, how about Morgan Wallen and Alan Jackson? It's always 5 o'clock somewhere.
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4: Here's your WCDQ 106.3 forecast. 39 overnight under clear skies, southeasterly winds around 5 miles per hour. Tuesday, 72. I'm meteorologist Jennifer Wojcicki. Currently 43.
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0: know.
1: That's Boots Off from John Party. And coming up, I've got a classic from Brooks and Dunn. We've got that Neon Moon, as well as Tyler Hubbard, 5'9". Remember, he is doing a reunion tour. Florida Georgia Line is going to be doing a whole bunch of festivals next year, and tickets are on sale for him right now. I believe Stagecoach is one of them, and tickets are also on sale for that. Tyler Hubbard, 5'9", coming up next.
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8: Here's your WCDQ 106.3 forecast. 39 overnight under clear skies, southeasterly winds around 5 miles per hour. Tuesday, 72. I'm meteorologist Jennifer Wojcicki. Currently 43.
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0: Keeping your favorite country hits rolling along with Kevin Powers and Shaboozy. Moving on, I've got Kane Brown, Carrie Underwood, and Dan and Shay coming up next.
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on the same page cause we sipping the same drink. Now here's a little something to thank y'all for showing up. Al, Dean, and the boys are about to blow it up.

Lauren, Elena, and Chase Matthew, and all my exes. I'm Peggy Sweet. Thank you so much for joining me. We still have another hour together. And coming up in that hour, I've got Requested Luke Bryan. I've got Brantley Gilbert. Love Brantley Gilbert. Russell Dickerson. Love him too, as well as Thomas Rhett. You guys are picking out some incredible music, including this one. I really love this one too. This is Post Malone and Morgan Wallen. And I had some help. We all need that once in a while.

0: Megan Maroney serving up that medicine. I hope you're having a great day wherever you are, whether you're getting up, getting ready for work, or you're getting home from work, whatever it is you're doing. Thank you so much for joining me. I'm Peggy Sweet, and I'm going to keep your requests going along like Luke Bryan, Country and She Knows It is on the way, as well as Dasha.
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8: Here's your WCDQ 106.3 forecast. High of 72, today, under sunny skies, winds out of the south, 5 to 10 miles per hour. Clear skies again, tonight, 51. I'm meteorologist Jennifer Wojcicki. Right now, 41.
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0: for the night owls and the early birds and everyone in between. That's Blake Whiten and Bet on That. Thomas Rhett, After All the Bars Are Closed, is coming up next.
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6: Here's your WCDQ 106.3 forecast. High of 72 today, under sunny skies, winds out of the south, 5 to 10 miles per hour. Clear skies again tonight, 51. I'm meteorologist Jennifer Wojcicki. Right now, 41.
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0: That's Russell Dickerson and Worth Your Wild. I'm Peggy Sweet. Thank you so much for hanging with me. I've had a fantastic time, as always. I hope you have a fabulous day, and I will see you back here tonight. We'll do it all again.
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America, Wetzel, Ella Langley, that is Jaded. Good morning. It's got gains. Man, let's get this Tuesday up and running. Jason Aldean's new win anytime soon. Joe Nichols here in a second. Josh Ross gets us started. It's Hate How You Look. Good morning.

0: A study found that turning off the TV and doing a crossword puzzle would be helpful. I follow this guy online who recommends like games. If you're going to be on your phone, you might as well have something to keep your mind busy. Well, this is going to sound like such an old man thing, but he recommended there's a list of games. I had never played Mahjong before. And I just started playing around with it. And now I'm kind of addicted. I really kind of enjoy it. And they said that's one of the games that really helps kind of open up your mind and kind of relax because it's not taxing. It's not something that you're in fear of if you get it wrong. You can't really get it wrong. And I find it relaxing. And I know it's weird. I've been doing it about a week, but I think it works. Either that or I'm just crazy.
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1: Good Tuesday morning. Here's a look at what's going on in Montgomery County for October 6th. 2026. Wabash College will welcome Dr. Justin Grimmer to Salter Hall tonight for a keynote on American elections. It will be held at 8 p.m. in the Fine Arts Center. Dr. Grimmer is a Wabash and Harvard graduate who regularly testifies as an expert witness on cases involving election administration and election fraud. The event is open to the public. That's all for this morning. For more local news, you can pick up a copy of the Journal Review at your local convenience store and check them out on the web at journalreview.com. You can also subscribe to them by calling their circulation department at 765-362-1200 from 7 a.m. until 4 p.m. I'm Curtis Broadstreet, reporting for Fork Media.
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7: 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Eric Barr and the Jam will take the stage from 5 to 8 p.m. So come on out to Wayntown, the Wayntown Oktoberfest in Halloween Town this Saturday for a great time in a little town.
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2: Here's your WCDQ 106.3 forecast. High of 72, today, under sunny skies, winds out of the south, 5 to 10 miles per hour. Clear skies again, tonight, 51. I'm meteorologist Jennifer Wojcicki. Right now, it's 42 degrees.
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0: I'm going to reiterate one more time. I think we talked about this yesterday. We talked about Miranda and Ella's new song called Snakeskin Boots. And I mentioned it briefly, but so Miranda has a new album out called Crisco that came out on Friday. There's a song on there called Snakeskin Boots. If you haven't heard it, please go take time and listen to it. In fact, on that same album, Miranda has a duet with Parker McCollum. And that one is called 7 Year Ache, which is the old Roseanne Cash song. Go listen. Miranda has struck gold.
1: This is Randy Glenn from Calvary Baptist Church with your morning boost. 1 Samuel chapter 30, verse 6 reads, "But David encouraged himself in the Lord." David was feeling discouraged, lonely, stressed, but he encouraged himself in the Lord. How did David encourage himself? He remembered the words that was written, "The Lord is a strong tower. When I am weak, he is strong. He gives power to the faint. Lo, he is with you always. The Lord is my shepherd. He leads me beside still waters. Walk by faith, not by sight." And then he also penned these words in Psalms 121, "Lifted up mine eyes to the hills from whence cometh my help, for my help cometh from the Lord." Encourage yourself today in the Lord and make today a great day.
2: Mostly higher Monday markets. I'm Andy Eubank, and this is the Monday Farm Market Review from Hoosier Ag Today, brought to you by the Purdue Extension Farm Stress Team. When you're alone in the tractor, remember you have a team of people behind you. We're in this together. We'll have the final numbers from Monday trade coming up. First, market commentary, which I grabbed at the end of the session, from John Zanker, analyst at Farmers Keeper in Carmel. Markets mostly higher throughout the Monday trading session, John, so maybe a little oversold as we started the new week, and some buying interest therefore came in. Is that what you saw?
3: Well, it could be. We did have a really rough week last week, and disappointing week. And now we've got another USDA report lurking at the end of the week, which will kind of justify some of the numbers. Well, maybe not justify some of the numbers we saw last week, but match them up in the supply and demand. So we'll see how that turns out. And more importantly, you know, what's that yield going to be for corn and soybeans production? So most likely a nervous trade this week. I don't look for any massive movements in either direction. I am disappointed that right now we have these corn 5 cents off the early session high. We have soybeans 14 cents off the early session high, and we have wheat off about 6.5. So disappointing, but at least we are in the black with all three commodities. So we'll take that certainly after the week that we saw last week.
2: Absolutely. Not a strong finish, as you say, off the highs. And corn was iffy throughout the trading session if it would close higher or not. Let's look at the export situation. There was a flash sale of corn to Mexico, soybeans to unknown. Also an export inspections report that was okay in the range of estimates. Thoughts on what impact those reports may have had?
3: Not a lot. Corn 53.8, that's a decent number for this time of the year. In fact, you know, just adds to the first 4 weeks. Right now, the first 5 weeks are the best in history. I think we have to go back to 2016-17 for the previous one. And so even higher than last year, which obviously turned out to be a spectacular record. So no complaints there. I think we're in good shape there. Beans 41.8, you know, good number. But we really need to start to see those numbers ramp up in the weeks ahead. And we will, given the amount of beans that Brazil, China has on the books. 11.1 for wheat. 12-week low. We keep waiting for some impact from what's going on in Ukraine and Russia, but we just haven't seen it yet in either sales or shipments. And that situation continues to deteriorate, Andy. The Russians are really making a mess of the Ukrainians' export infrastructure.
2: John's anchor market commentary. John is at the Farmers Keeper Carmel office, and his number is 765-412-6810. Settlements now from Monday trade right at steady in corn. Deese down a half cent, 497 and a quarter. March ends unchanged at 511 and a half. And November beans well off the highs, 1280 and three quarters, up just 2 and a half cents. January up just 3 cents, ending at 1297 and a half. December wheat up 9 and a quarter, going to 692 and a quarter. Meat markets mixed. December live cattle 219.97, down $1.50, 82 cents higher though on December lean hogs, $70.95. I'm Andy Eubank with the Monday Market Review. 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
13: Here's your WCDQ 106.3 forecast. High of 72 today, under sunny skies, winds out of the south, 5 to 10 miles per hour. Clear skies again tonight, 51. I'm meteorologist Jennifer Fujitsky. Right now, it's 42 degrees.
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0: So research is saying that if you have a little bit of extra light, like natural light, whether you're doing it in the office or at home, they said it makes you more alert and helps you avoid maybe an afternoon energy slump. Here's the thing. I have never really liked a ton of light. Well, let me rephrase that. A ton of artificial light. And if you have like all those office lights and whatnot, I never turn office lights on. I have never been one of those guys. I'll bring a lamp from home and turn the lamp on. I hate those bright fluorescent overhead lights. I just can't stand it. I'll, open the drapes on the windows. I'll bring in natural light. But man, you talk about just the drabs of the day sitting under office light. And I mean, hey, listen, and that's could be possibly where you're headed today. Don't let me take that away from you. Enjoy the office lights because at least you have a place to go. But still, I mean, open a window.
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4: A little bit of a chilly start here this morning, but we're still on track to have a sunny and dry and largely pleasant week this week. I'm Chief Meteorologist Ryan Martin with Hoosier Ag Today's Indiana Farm Forecast. Wide open window when it comes to harvest. We see a few on-again, off-again clouds in northern locations later this week, but no precipitation this week, no precipitation this weekend, no precipitation the first half of next week. Our next front still looks to be on track for next to Thursday, anywhere from a quarter to one, maybe 1.5 inches of rain. Coverage around 80 to 90% of the Hoosier State. Behind that, we dry down again for the weekend of the 17th and 18th. A little bit cooler there, but we have no moisture into the early part of the week of the 19th either. So quite substantial harvest opportunity here over the next 2 weeks with one threat of rain and it not happening until later next week. That's the way your forecast is stacking up. I'm Chief Meteorologist Ryan Martin.
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3: Good Tuesday morning. Here's a look at what's going on in Montgomery County for October 6th. 2026. Wabash College will welcome Dr. Justin Grimmer to Salter Hall tonight for a keynote on American elections. It will be held at 8 p.m. in the Fine Arts Center. Dr. Grimmer is a Wabash and Harvard graduate who regularly testifies as an expert witness on cases involving election administration and election fraud. The event is open to the public. That's all for this morning. 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You can also subscribe to them by calling their circulation department at 765-362-1200 from 7 a.m. until 4 p.m. I'm Curtis Broadstreet, reporting for Fork Media.
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1: Here's your WCDQ 106.3 forecast. High of 72, today, under sunny skies, winds out of the south, 5 to 10 miles per hour. Clear skies again, tonight, 51. I'm meteorologist Jennifer Wojcicki. Right now, it's 42 degrees.
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0: guys, if you're newly single and you're about to install a few dating apps, you might want to wait till you got yourself a full-time job, because they say that women are not interested in a guy who is unemployed. And you can't use, oh, I'm on sabbatical. No, you're not. You're unemployed.
1: This is Randy Glenn with Calvary Baptist Church and your Morning Boost. In Matthew chapter 14, we find that Peter, in the midst of a storm, got out of the boat. He took a risk, and there are times in life we need to step out and take a risk. There are times that we need to step out, irregardless of what might be going on in our life, and walk on water. Today, take a risk. Get out of the boat and make today a great day.
2: 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This is Hoosier Ag Today. I'm Greg Allen. National 4-H Week is underway, celebrating the impact of 4-H and the millions of young people involved in the organization across the country. National 4-H Week brings together 6 million youth, 3,500 youth development professionals, 500,000 volunteers, and 35 million alumni to celebrate the incredible impact of 4-H and its mission of preparing young people to be beyond ready for life and careers. One example is 13-year-old 4-H member Cooper Lawhorn. The four-year 4-H member recently took part in the first-ever presidential AI challenge, developing a proposal for an app called Pantry Pal.
3: 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And they also gave me a really nice award after the competition because they were a part of the presidential AI challenge. 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
6: 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It's at HoosierAgToday.com. I'm CJ Miller.
2: 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I'm Greg Allen.
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23: Here's your WCDQ 106.3 forecast. High of 72 today, under sunny skies, winds out of the south, 5 to 10 miles per hour. Clear skies again tonight, 51. I'm meteorologist Jennifer Wojcicki. Right now, 43.
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0: So this seems like a humongous waste of time, but it gets you in the Guinness Book of World Records. Listen to this. A collector has uncovered 2,000 different energy drink cans. I wish I was kidding. He started collecting these cans back in 2008, and then it eventually became a worldwide hunt of unusual and rare varieties. And now he's gotten 2,000, and now he's in the Guinness Book of World Records. No doubt living in his mom's basement.
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4: This is Hoosier Ag Today. It's the Tuesday farm market preview after mostly higher markets yesterday. A nice change of pace from what we saw last week. Can we duplicate that today? John Zanker is here, Farmers Keeper, the Carmel office. Is it a possibility, John?
5: Well, we didn't finish very strong yesterday compared to how we got things started, which isn't a great shock. We're going into, certainly here in the Eastern Belt, going into the guts lot of harvest, and there's going to be a tremendous amount done. Illinois, Indiana, Ohio here this week and next week. So there will be hedge pressure, and if you're taking beans off the combine into town and you have to decide between DP storage or just pricing them out at what's a very good price compared to what we were thinking just a couple months ago.
4: John Zanker there, and I'm Andy Eubank. Hoosier Ag Today, Indiana's Farm Network.
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She is going to be playing probably one of the biggest venues she's ever played. She's playing Red Rocks tomorrow night in Colorado. That's a big get for Ella Langley. What's going on? It's Scott Gaines. Happy Tuesday with Morgan Wallen.

I honestly used to make fun of my mom and dad for going to estate sales, but now, honestly, you really should go check them out because you never know what you're going to find. A painting purchased at an estate sale for $30 in Michigan sold. It was a 1951 work from artist Gertrude Abercrombie, and it once belonged to a doctor who received it as a payment for a medical bill. Guess how much it went for? 1.35

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3: Good Tuesday morning. Here's a look at what's going on in Montgomery County for October 6th. 2026. Wabash College will welcome Dr. Justin Grimmer to Salter Hall tonight for a keynote on American elections. It will be held at 8 p.m. in the Fine Arts Center. Dr. Grimmer is a Wabash and Harvard graduate who regularly testifies as an expert witness on cases involving election administration and election fraud. The event is open to the public. That's all for this morning. 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You can also subscribe to them by calling their circulation department at 765-362-1200 from 7 a.m. until 4 p.m. I'm Curtis Broadstreet, reporting for Fork Media.
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3: Here's your WCBQ 106.3 forecast. Clear skies today with daytime highs approaching 72. Winds out of the south, 5 to 10 miles per hour. Clear skies again tonight, lows level off around 51. I'm meteorologist Jennifer Wojcicki, currently 43.
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0: Brand new music from Jordan Davis that is called Mess. So Maryland apparently has a rabid beaver problem. Three separate beaver attacks were reported in Maryland state parks. Now, I got to be honest with you, there is a ton of jokes that I'm probably just going to need to leave alone because I can't afford to get in trouble again.
1: This is Randy Glenn from Calvary Baptist with your morning boost. Psalms 32, verse 7, Thou art my hiding place. There are many times we just want to get away. Some go to the beach, some go to the mountains, some just want to go. But all those are temporary. There is one place, a hiding place, where you can get away and get refreshed. Go to God and make Him your hiding place and make today a great day.
2: This is a Bloomberg Money Minute. Google has agreed to a 20-year deal to buy nuclear power from Constellation Energy as technology companies race to line up power for the data center boom. The immense amount of electricity required for artificial intelligence is helping to revive interest in nuclear energy, which offers round-the-clock power that's also emissions-free. Amazon struck a similar deal last week with Constellation. Checking in on trading, falling oil prices are easing worries about inflation and the trajectory for interest rates. That's sending stock futures higher this Tuesday with the price of global oil at $98 a barrel. And the big fall shopping showdown is here. Amazon's Prime Big Deal Days and Target's Circle Deal Days both run today through tomorrow, while Walmart's week-long deals event is already underway through Sunday. It's an early holiday shopping battle with retailers rolling out the discounts on everything from electronics to toys and home goods. 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
17: Here's your WCBQ 106.3 forecast. Clear skies today with daytime highs approaching 72. Winds out of the south, 5 to 10 miles per hour. Clear skies again tonight, lows level off around 51. I'm meteorologist Jennifer Wojcicki. Right now, 44.
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0: We were talking about this earlier this morning. Miranda Lambert has a new album out called Crisco. She's got a couple of duets on there. One of the duets is with Parker McCollum. It's 7 Year Ache. Now, if you don't know the song, the original song was done by Roseanne Cash. And that was obviously the daughter of Johnny Cash. It is such a great song. And their version is so good. I invite you, wherever you go find your music, go take a listen to it. It is good stuff.
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Well, how about this? Let's get Blake Shelton lined up, Tim McGraw here in a second, and Morgan Wallen gets this hour going. 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

0: Well, the CMA announced 20 performers for the I'll Always Love You, a celebration of Dolly Parton. That's going to be airing live October 21st at 9 p.m. Eastern on ABC and Disney Plus. It'll be a two-hour special. In fact, you can get it the next day on Hulu. But Ashley McBride and Brad Paisley, Carly Pierce, Carrie Underwood, Darius Rucker, Ella Langley, Kelsey Ballerini, and Lady A, Lainey Wilson, Little Big Town, Reba McEntire, Zach Brown, Vince Gill, Amy Grant. It is all going to be so good. It will be at Belmont University right here in Nashville. It is one of those things that you just really, really have to see. And if you can't watch it, remember, it's October 21st. If you can't watch it, just set the DVR. That one is going to be one worth watching.
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6: Good Tuesday morning. Here's a look at what's going on in Montgomery County for October 6th, 2026. Wabash College will welcome Dr. Justin Grimmer to Salter Hall tonight for a keynote on American

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11: Here's your WCDQ 106.3 forecast. Clear skies today with daytime highs approaching 72. Winds out of the south, 5 to 10 miles per hour. Clear skies again tonight, lows level off around 51. I'm meteorologist Jennifer Wojcicki. Currently,

0: Tucker Wetmore dodged a fan's question about Ella Langley during a pre-show Q&A over the weekend in Wichita, Kansas. Said the fan brought up the dating rumors, and Tucker just kind of looked at her and then started singing Lee Bryce's Rumor and then moved on to the next question. They have never really publicly said that they're dating, but there are pictures and they've been seen out together, which is fine. Hey, listen, if they're having fun and they're happy, leave them be until they're ready to say something about it.
1: This is Randy Glenn from Calvary Baptist with your morning boost. Luke chapter 12, verse 19. I will say to my soul, soul, take thine ease. The Bible calls this farmer a fool. As a farmer, he was successful. He was religious because he talked to his soul. As a farmer, he had a plan for the future. Then why was he called a fool? Because in his plan, there was no room for God. Remember your soul, add God in your plans, and make today a great day.
2: 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Shipping bottlenecks, deep cuts in refinery output, and inventory draws that could take years to replace will keep global oil prices high beyond this year. That's according to industry executives at a conference in London on Monday. Crude was down $2.12 at $88.99 a barrel. The average price for Indiana unleaded gas is $3.74. That's 62 cents lower than the national average. Indiana diesel averaging $6.74. Yesterday's ending corn bids from Indiana ethanol plants, 512 in Portland, 497 in Union City, and 502 in North Manchester. Louis Dreyfus in Claypool was paying $12.60 for beans delivered by the end of November. I'm Greg Allen, Hoosier Ag Today, your trusted ag source for 20 years.
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18: Here's your WCBQ 106.3 forecast. Clear skies today with daytime highs approaching 72. Winds out of the south, 5 to 10 miles per hour. Clear skies again tonight, lows level off around 51. I'm meteorologist Jennifer Wojcicki. Currently 52.
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0: Everything this girl touches is just an absolute hit. Co Wetzel, Ella Langley, that is Jaded. What's going on? It's Scott Gaines. Happy Tuesday. I am happy we hung out together. Here's what I want you to do. Let's get out and have a fantastic day, can you? Let's go and make the day of somebody, all right? Smile at somebody, buy somebody's lunch, buy somebody's coffee, put some good out in the world. There's a lot of people suffering. And hey, listen, you never know. That's why I always tell people, be nice to somebody. You don't know what somebody's going through. They could be showing you all the smiles and they are just really torn up inside. So go that extra mile, do something nice for somebody today, and I promise it'll come back to you. All right, remember this. I love you. I'll see you back here tomorrow.
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0: Zach, John, King, get the drinking. It's Bosch and for Sherry. Tuesday, October 6th. Happy birthday if today's your birthday. Share with Elizabeth Shue, who's 63. It's National Coaches Day, National Fruit at Work Day. All right. And National Noodle Day. Ooh, I love me some noodles.
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0: Megan Maroney Medicine, I'm Bosch. Blake Shelton's coming up next. Well, the days of humanoid robot housekeepers are almost upon us. Yay, like the Jetsons. The Neo Robot Housemaid has been introduced to the world. It's about 5'6", weighs about 66 pounds, but can lift up to 154 pounds. It has a 4-hour battery life with fast charging capability and is programmed with a variety of autonomous tasks around the house. Neo will cost around $20,000 to own out of the box. But there's also a $500 monthly rental option. Yeah, but does it do windows? Ah, that's the question.
1: This is a Bloomberg Money Minute. British Airways is introducing what it calls the world's biggest business class on its upgraded double-decker Airbus jets. The new business class cabin spans the entire upper deck of the plane. Airlines have been targeting premium passengers as they look to cash in on the upscale travel boom. Well-heeled passengers are a resilient source of cash as jet fuel prices soar. Those new planes will enter service in the coming months. Google has agreed to a 20-year deal to buy nuclear power from Constellation Energy Corporation. Constellation will spend more than $4.3 billion on the build-out. The deal is part of a trend of technology companies lining up power for the data center boom, with companies like Amazon and Microsoft also agreeing to buy nuclear power in recent deals. On Wall Street, everything is up. The Dow is up by 0.7%. The S&P is also up by 0.7%, and the NASDAQ is up by 0.7%. Matt Piper, Bloomberg Radio.
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14: Here's your WCDQ 106.3 forecast. Clear skies today with daytime highs approaching 72. Winds out of the south, 5 to 10 miles per hour. Clear skies again tonight, lows level off around 51. I'm meteorologist Jennifer Wojcicki. Currently, it's 57 degrees.
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0: Randy Houser back in the bottle. It's Bosch and for Sherry on this Tuesday. Coming up, some great tunes by Dierks Bentley, Ella Langley, and Morgan Wallen's next with Been By Now.
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0: Russell Dickerson, Worth Your Wild. I'm Bosch. Coming up, some great songs by Kevin Powers and Shaboozy, Eric Church, and Lainey and John are next with Phone Keys Wallet.
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2: Here's your WCDQ 106.3 forecast. Bright sunshine today with a high of 74. South winds 8 to 15 miles per hour. 51 tonight, clear skies. I'm meteorologist Jennifer Wojcicki. Right now, 64.
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0: Devin Powers and Shapoozy move on. I'm Bosch and Fischeri. Luke Combs is coming up next. So there's another TikTok trend. Are you ready? Brace yourself. For whatever reason, the latest trend on TikTok is crowds gathering at Publix to eat pudding with forks. To eat pudding with forks. It apparently started as a German thing where it's called pudding mit Gabel. Don't these people have jobs? I mean, come on, man.
1: 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I'm Greg Allen. 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
14: Here's your WCDQ 106.3 forecast. Bright sunshine today with a high of 74. South winds 8 to 15 miles per hour. 51 tonight, clear skies. I'm meteorologist Jennifer Wojcicki. Right now, 64.
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0: That's Low Cash with Talkin' Bout. I'm Bosch on your Tuesday Info Sherry. Coming up, some great tunes by Thomas Rhett, Rodney Atkins. Up next, though, we get Ella Langley and Loving Life Again right here.
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passenger seat, knowing that he couldn't have the toy till his nuggets were gone. A green traffic light turned straight to red. I had

0: That's Blake Whiten and Bet on That. I'm Bosch and Fischeri on this Tuesday, October 6th. On this day in history in 1893, Nabisco Foods invents cream of wheat. On this day in 1990, solar polar orbiter Ulysses is launched. And this day in 2010, Kevin Systrom and Mike Krieger launched the social media app Instagram. Ever hear of it?
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0: That's Hudson Westbrook Painted You Pretty. I'm Bosch on your Tuesday. Coming up, some great tunes by Luke Bryan with Luke Combs, Post Malone and Morgan Wallen, and Lady A is next with Bartender.
1: Corn, beans, and wheat are all back on the high side with slower than normal harvest. This is Hoosier Ag Today's Tuesday Midday Farm Market Update. Both corn and bean harvest are behind the five-year average, surprising analysts. And fresh Russian strikes in the Black Sea today are supportive, too. December corn is up 4.5 cents at midday, 5.01¾. March also up 4.5 at 5.16. May contract 5.23¼, up almost a nickel. 11¼ better November and January beans. Novi 12.92, January 13.08¾. March up 1½. December wheat 2½ better at 6.94¾. December live cattle 222.27. That's up 230. And December lean hogs 70.55 down 40. I'm Andy Eubank. This is Hoosier Ag Today. 2 decades keeping Indiana farmers informed.
2: This is a Bloomberg Money Minute. Forget ride hailing. Delivering food now makes up for nearly half of Uber's overall bookings. So it's paying $2.3 billion cash for Boston-based EX Cater, which allows businesses to arrange for food services at events, meetings, and other professional gatherings. Shares of Uber are flat, but elsewhere on Wall Street, more gains today for stocks thanks to oil prices dipping a little lower and continued optimism over AI. Right now, the Dow is 0.2% higher, the Nasdaq in record high territory, up 0.8%, the S&P also in record high territory, up 0.8%, and oil at $88.78 a barrel. And among the biggest gainers on Wall Street today, shares of Constellation Energy soaring up 14%. That's after it announced a long-term deal with Google to bring nearly 900 megawatts of new nuclear power over the next 20 years into the PGM grid in Illinois, Pennsylvania, and New Jersey. That's enough to power 500,000 homes. Tom Busby, Bloomberg Radio.
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11: Here's your WCDQ 106.3 forecast. Ample sunshine expected this afternoon, with daytime highs approaching 74. Winds out of the south, 8 to 15 miles per hour. I'm meteorologist Jennifer Wojcicki. Currently, it's 66 degrees.
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0: That's Luke and Luke, Brian and Combs with Finders Keepers. I'm Bosch and Fischeri. David Nail is coming up next. Did you hear about this one? Some farmers want to start breeding uglier cows because of social media. A farmer says influencers keep flooding his land to take selfies, hug and film his fluffy Highland cows for TikTok and Instagram. Problem? The cows are stressed. The situations are dangerous, and the farmer could be liable if someone gets hurt, so his solution is to make the cows less camera ready. Oh, man. So no more lip fillers, Botox, and tummy tucks for the cows. Bummer for the cows.
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5: 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Oil exports from the Middle East are on the increase and oil futures are dropping. Crude is at $88 a barrel, down $1.40. Today, AAA's Indiana average for regular unleaded $3.72 is down 2 cents today. Diesel down 2.5 on average at under $6.72 a gallon. Corn bids at Indiana ethanol plants include $4.77 at Cloverdale, Union City $5.02, Rensselaer $4.64, Clymers $4.72, Claypool Biodiesel's bean bid $12.72. I'm Andy Eubank. 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

0: Luke Holmes Rethinks Some Things. I'm Bosch. All the way, some great songs by Jelly Roll, Thomas Rhett, and Jordan Davis. And Morgan Wallen's next with Lies, Lies, Lies.
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2: Here's your WCDQ 106.3 forecast. Ample sunshine expected this afternoon with daytime highs approaching 74. Winds out of the south, 8 to 15 miles per hour. I'm meteorologist Jennifer Wojcicki. Currently, it's 68 degrees.
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0: Jelly Roll with Hands Up. I'm Bosch and Fischeri on this Tuesday. Dirk Bentley's coming up next. So a new survey finds that job satisfaction has fallen to a record low, especially when it comes to pay and feeling like there's room to get ahead. Now, normally people would just switch jobs for a raise, but that option is drying up. Hiring right now is way down, and fewer employers are bringing people on, which makes changing jobs much harder than it was a couple of years ago. See, all this negative talk. These people have to be more careful when choosing where they work in the first place, like before you get to work there. Like, they need to check to see if they have free beer and pizza Fridays before they take the gig. That's what I said.
1: 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Currently paying a 20-cent negative basis versus the November futures for soybeans delivered through the entire fall. Call with questions 574-566-2113. Green on the screen here today. Corn up about 3 to 5 cents overall. The main driver behind the corn, unexpected decline of about 3% in the good to excellent corn crop ratings. Now, historically, you see good to excellent numbers fall off as you go into harvest. Why? The crop's dead anyway, right? And that's what you got to do to get it to harvest. It's got to die. But 3% drop in that good to excellent category was a little bit unnerving to the marketplace, so it's bouncing just a little bit. Otherwise, the 25% soybean crop and 23% corn crop harvested numbers seem to be right on the national scale, and the market's processing those as well. Bean oil down today as crude oil drops another $1.50 to $2 a barrel. I'm Ryan Martin.
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13: Here's your WCDQ 106.3 forecast. Ample sunshine expected this afternoon with daytime highs approaching 74. Winds out of the south, 8 to 15 miles per hour. I'm meteorologist Jennifer Wojcicki. Currently, it's 70 degrees.
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0: Jason Aldean, anytime soon. I'm Bosch, hanging out with you on this Tuesday. Coming up, some great tunes by David Lee Murphy, Kane Brown and Marshmello, and Coe Wetzel and Ella Langley next with a song called Jaded.
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0: killing me. Mark and McCollum, killing me. I'm Bosch, in for Sherry. Coming up, some great songs on this Tuesday by Chris Young, the band Perry, and Morgan Wallen is next with Been By Now.
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0: Chris Young, I didn't come here to leave. I'm Bosch and Fischeri. Low Cash is coming up next. 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I mean, all this is for someone who will drink out of the toilet if you let them.
1: 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The boss of electric vehicle maker Lucid is overseeing a sweeping restructuring to reverse years of losses. Now it says production fell sharply in the just finished quarter as it worked to rein in costs and sell existing inventory. Lucid says it made about 2,900 EVs July through September, down 38% from the spring quarter, following an 18% cut to staff in June. Lucid's troubles contrast with rising success at its larger rivals, Tesla and Rivian, both seeing increased deliveries. Lucid's stock is up 0.3%. Elsewhere, the Dow is up 0.4%. The Nasdaq is up 0.6%. Matt Piper, Bloomberg Radio.
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11: Here's your WCDQ 106.3 forecast. Ample sunshine expected this afternoon with daytime highs approaching 74. Winds out of the south, 8 to 15 miles per hour. I'm meteorologist Jennifer Wojcicki. Currently, it's 70 degrees.
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0: Tucker Wetmore, who told you that? I'm Bosch, filling in for Sherry on this Tuesday. Coming up, some great tunes by Kenny Chesney, Carrie Underwood, and Riley Green is next with Think As You Drunk.
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0: His degree is in conservation and wildlife management. He has managed to make quite a splash as a country star, Jordan Davis. There he goes with his latest one, Mess. Good to have you along. The one-word title thing is in vogue. We'll hear from Luke Bryan with Move in just a couple, and Ella Langley standing by.
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5: 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Corn, beans, and wheat all posted a nice move to the high side. This is Hoosier Ag Today's Tuesday Closing Farm Market Report. Both corn and bean harvest are behind the five-year average, surprising analysts. Fresh Russian strikes in the Black Sea area. And overall, money flow to the grains and oilseeds supported the markets today. And December corn ended up a dime and three quarters, 5.08. March, 5.22 and a quarter, also up a dime and three quarters. May, up 10.5 cents, 5.29. 22 and a quarter up on Novi beans, 13.03. Jan, 13.19 and a quarter, up almost 22 cents. December wheat, a 12-cent gain, 7.04 and a quarter. December live cattle strong, 224.10. That was up 4.12. December lean hogs, 70.37, down 57 cents. I'm Andy Eubank, Hoosier Ag Today, 20 years serving Indiana farmers.
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14: Here's your WCDQ 106.3 forecast. Ample sunshine expected this afternoon, with daytime highs approaching 74. Winds out of the south, 8 to 15 miles per hour. I'm meteorologist Jennifer Wojcicki. Right now, 71.
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1: Horseback. It is the latest one from Cody Johnson, the former prison guard turned country singer. We got a lot of people who are living out their second act anymore as country stars. Luke Combs on the way in just a couple, and we'll hear from Post Malone with Blake Shelton as well.
2: This is a Bloomberg Money Minute. A lawyer for ABC and the Walt Disney Company is urging a judge to block the Trump administration's early review of its licenses. Disney's attorney says the process is clearly an attempt to chill the broadcaster's free speech rights after President Trump's frequent criticism of ABC late-night host Jimmy Kimmel and even the women of The View. A judge is hearing arguments today on Disney's request for an order pausing the FCC's so-called early renewal process while its lawsuit proceeds. We've learned maritime traffic through the Strait of Magellan jumped more than 70% both in August and September from a year-ago level as ships diverted from the drought-stricken Panama Canal. The surge in traffic is expected to continue in the coming months as the cruise season gets underway. Today is National Taco Day, and deals are out there. Taco Bell, get a free Duolingo by Taco Bell plush in the app. Jack in the Box, two free tacos with a $1 purchase in the app. At a Chewy's, if you dress up as a taco and post it to social media, you can get a free entree. 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
11: Here's your WCDQ 106.3 forecast. Ample sunshine expected this afternoon with daytime highs approaching 74. Winds out of the south, 8 to 15 miles per hour. I'm meteorologist Jennifer Wojcicki. Right now, 71.
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0: say so.
1: 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John Party, the California Cowboy, still to come, and Canadian Josh Ross.
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7: 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Eric Barr and the Jam will take the stage from 5 to 8 p.m. So come on out to Waynetown, the Waynetown Oktoberfest in Halloween Town this Saturday for a great time in a little town.
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0: Song has been a big part of the country music fabric this summer. It's been a massive duet. Lauren Elena, Chase Matthew, and his All My Exes. Stella Lefty on the way, song that's crossed over to the pop chart. And we'll hear from Thomas Rhett as well, a guy on tour with Zach John King.
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10: Here's your WCDQ 106.3 forecast. Ample sunshine expected this afternoon with daytime highs approaching 74. Winds out of the south, 8 to 15 miles per hour. I'm meteorologist Jennifer Wojcicki. Right now, 71.
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8: Here's your WCDQ 106.3 forecast. Ample sunshine expected this afternoon with daytime highs approaching 74. Winds out of the south, 8 to 15 miles per hour. I'm meteorologist Jennifer Wojcicki. Currently, it's 72 degrees.
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0: A lot of fans really excited about the fact he's not going to be doing Vegas next year, at least not doing the Vegas residency in lieu of a concert tour. He will be hitting the stadiums and arenas again. Kenny Chesney and Remember Me That Way. The best country right here for you with Luke Bryan ahead.
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0: Good Tuesday evening, Montgomery County. You're listening to the 5 o'clock report on Montgomery County's Country Station, 106.3 WCDQ, which is sponsored by Alice's Restaurant, the Zachary Team at Carpenter Realtors, the Crawfordsville Moose Lodge No. 6, U-Rented Center, Central Indiana Rubber Products, Tom's Marine Sales and Service, Puritan Water Conditioning, the PAC, Midwest Rodeo Company, and Crawfordsville Electric Light and Power, also known as CELNP. This Saturday will be Wayne Town's Oktoberfest and Halloween Town, and Dave Peach spoke with Bob Cox, Mr. Wayne Town himself, about what's going to go down at Tremaine Park this Saturday. But that's coming up right after this quick break on the 5 o'clock report.
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0: Welcome back to the 5 o'clock report. You're listening to Montgomery County's Country Station, 106.3 WCDQ. Before we get to Oktoberfest and Halloween Town, a reminder that today was the first day for early voting. It will go until October 30th at the Government Center at 1580 Constitution Row in Crawfordsville from 9 till 4, and also on the 24th and 31st on Saturday from 8 till 3, and on November 2nd. From 9 a.m. until noon, all of that at the Government Center. And on October 24th and 31st, it'll be at Rock Point Church as well on Saturday from 9 a.m. until 2 p.m. And also on October 28th through October 30th on Wednesday through Friday from 2 p.m. until 7 p.m. And also at the Wayland Fire Station on Halloween Day, that's Saturday from 9 a.m. until 12 p.m. That is located at 108 West Howard Street in Waveland. Now, this Saturday will be Wayne Town's Oktoberfest and Halloween Town, and Dave spoke with Bob about what's going to go down that day. You're listening to the 5 o'clock report.
11: We are joined by Bob Cox to talk about the Oktoberfest in Wayne Town. Bob, how are you?
12: Hey, all right, Dave. How about yourself?
11: Hey, I'm doing fine. I am looking at this event going on Saturday. Let's focus on Saturday. You've got so much going on. It's a Halloween festival and Oktoberfest in one, and the Halloween will continue through October 31st. I say that now, but let's focus on Saturday okay. Right now.
12: All right. Yeah, we'll start things off with a very unique lunch menu. Starts at 11 a.m. this Saturday. Some of the foods we'll be having include brats, hot dogs, fried bologna, and fried spam sandwiches. You know, we sell those every year. People come for just for that. And homemade vegetable soup, plus a lot of other good and drinks. It'll be a good time, and you will be serving all the way from 11 a.m. until the thing is over at 8 p.m.
11: You've got the food covered, and you've got so many activities. First, for the parents, be sure to get the kids in costume because there's a trick-or-treat opportunity very early.
12: Yeah, we do.
11: I'd say very early on the calendar.
12: Yeah, yeah. Right. The vendors, who we right now have 35 signed up, they agree to bring candy for the kids, who would then go around each booth and do some trick-or-treating. And the kids really have a good time with that. And the vendors have a good time with it. And they usually run out of candy, so you might want to get there when that starts at noon.
11: So that is at noon. And that, again, it's going to be Saturday, October the 10th. You've got hay rides, a petting zoo, and a straw game for both kids and adults.
12: Yeah, we do. The hay ride's interesting. I know last year we took about 500 riders around the park, and the driver of the wagon is counting, believe it or not, but he's friendly. Yeah. And then the hay straw games, the straw games are funny. They hide a bunch of money in it, and the kids just dive in. They come out with straw all over their hair, of course. And then we have an interesting one at the end of that time. We'll do an adult game, and we'll hide beer caps in the straw. And if you find a beer cap, you get a free brew over at the beer garden. That's unique, huh?
11: That is. And High Street Bar and Grill will do the beer garden.
12: Yeah, they take care of us in that way, and it works out pretty well. And they have all the documents that you need for that.
11: Yep. So it starts at 11 a.m., and you've got a DJ and some music going on later in the day.
12: Yeah, it's hard to do anything without Purple Sound at one of our festivals. And Eric Barr and the Jammers will take the stage at 5 o'clock. They'll play 5 to 8. Halloween Town will be over at about 5 p.m., and then we kind of turn it into the full-fledged Oktoberfest. And it's always been a good time. But again, this is one of our festivals that seems to grow in attendance each year.
11: Says here, Halloween Town will remain open in the park through October 31st. So is this going to be similar to the Christmas decorating?
12: You've got it, Dave. The decorations are fantastic. They're like 6, 7, 8 foot tall animated witches, and they'll have some ghosts, and they have a haunted cemetery, and they will keep that in the park until Halloween night. Halloween night, we're hoping the kids will come back because our police department's going to be passing out candy from the park. So last year we did it for the first time, and it was very popular.
11: Note to everybody in Waynetown, we are going all Halloween. I'm not kidding. October 30th and the 31st on 92.1 WCBL. So
12: really?
11: We're kind of getting up with that too, right?
12: Okay, yeah. We need to pump that into the park, David.
11: That's right. You sure do. And you've got some sponsors that you can thank.
12: Yeah, we really do. And this keeps growing too. The Crawfordsville American Legion Post 72, they're really good to us in all five of our festivals. The Wayne Township Community Improvement Committee. 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
11: You've got this festival coming up, and then of course the Christmas decorations, Christmas in the Park at Tremaine Park in Waynetown. And boy, you just had the Fish Brian, right. Now you've got the Oktoberfest, and it keeps rolling on.
12: And this is the shortest turnaround between the fish fry and this. But again, it's just something we like to see our park being used. We feel like we have a wonderful facility there, and we like seeing people in our park, and this brings a lot of people.
11: That is cool that you're extending. You've got the holiday going Halloween all October.
12: Right. That's a whole lot different. Yeah. Everybody understands our Christmas thing now. So now let's try the Halloween Town.
11: We got it. And again, it is going on Saturday, October 10th, this Saturday. Want to make sure everybody gets out there around 11 a.m. The food will start at noon, you say?
12: No, the food starts at 11.
11: Food starts at 11.
12: The game starts at 8.
11: Trick-or-treating at noon.
12: Right.
11: Got it. Okay.
12: Right.
11: Food at 11. Trick-or-treating at noon, activity for everybody throughout the day, and then kind of kicks into an Oktoberfest with some music and Eric Barr coming in later in the evening.
12: Right. I'm going to probably dress up like an NFL referee because there's no accountability with that. So I kind of felt sorry for the Washington team yesterday.
11: Oh, yeah, they had a little trouble there, but the Colts got the win. But
12: yes,
11: Bob, again, we thank you for stopping by and supporting the radio station, and we'll see you at the Oktoberfest and, of course, Christmas coming up.
12: Right. We just keep rolling in our little town.
11: That is Bob Cox. He is a Waynetown citizen extraordinaire. He knows everything going on there, and it is Oktoberfest coming up on Saturday.
0: We'll be right back with your sports news coming up right after your market report.
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10: Corn, beans, and wheat all posted a nice move to the high side. This is Hoosier Ag Today's Tuesday Closing Farm Market Report. Both corn and bean harvest are behind the five-year average, surprising analysts. Fresh Russian strikes in the Black Sea area, and overall money flow to the grains and oilseeds supported the markets today. And December corn ended up a dime and three quarters, 5.08. March 5.22 and a quarter, also up a dime and three quarters. May up 10.5 cents, 5.29. 22 and a quarter up on Novi beans, 13.03. Jan 13.19 and a quarter, up almost 22 cents. December wheat, a 12-cent gain, 7.04 and a quarter. December live cattle strong, 224.10. That was up 4.12. December lean hogs, 70.37, down 57 cents. I'm Andy Eubank, Hoosier Ag Today, 20 years serving Indiana farmers.
13: This is a Bloomberg Money Minute. Fresh record closing highs today for the NASDAQ and the S&P 500 on continued demand for everything related to AI and a lot of optimism ahead of the new earnings season, which kicks off next week. All the major averages today rising about 0.5%, with the Dow up 253 points, the NASDAQ up 122, the S&P adding 45. Oil ended flat on the day, just above $89 a barrel, even though Iran has renewed attacks on oil tankers in the Strait of Hormuz. 9 such incidents so far this month. Forget ride hailing. Delivering food now makes up for nearly half of Uber's overall bookings. So it's paying $2.3 billion cash for a Boston-based company called EX Cater, which allows businesses to arrange for food services at events, meetings, and other professional gatherings. And a bit of a reprieve for federal student loan borrowers who now have until the end of this year to enroll in auto pay and see their interest rate lowered by 1%. Tom Busby, Bloomberg Radio.
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You know what time it is. It's the 5 o'clock report sports desk on 106.3 WCDQ. Here in just a few days is week 8, if you can believe it or not, of high school football. We'll have Greencastle at Crawfordsville. That will be on WIMC 103.9, and also Frankfort at North Montgomery right here on 106.3 WCDQ. Both coverages are scheduled to begin at 6:30 on the radio and also on the free Fork Media app that's spelled F-O-R-C-H-T. And also this Saturday, the 10th, we'll have a special presentation of the Georgia at Alabama game at 7 o'clock on Thunder 103.9 WIMC, so be sure to tune in. That's all for this edition of the 5 o'clock report. Thank you so much for joining me this very fine evening. This has been sponsored by Alice's Restaurant, the Zachary Teamwitz Carpenter Realtors, the Crawfordsville Moose Lodge No. 6, U-Rented Center, Central Indiana Rubber Products, Tom's Marine Sales and Service, Puritan Water Conditioning, the PAC Midwest Rodeo Company, and Crawfordsville Electric Light and Power, also known as CEL&P. Dave will be back tomorrow. I'll be back right here on Thursday for the 5 o'clock report. Have a good evening.

You're bringing a few old army buddies home. You're calling from a bar. 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No, not you, honey. I was talking to the baby. Wait a minute, honey. The doorbell. Honey, could you stop at the market and

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0: Move On comes to us courtesy of Kevin Powers and Shaboozy. Got Kenny Chesney on the way in just a couple, a song we know and love, because after all, we were paying attention when you said you want more of those songs you could sing along with. Happy to make it happen for you. And Riley Green's latest one is on the way.
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16: Here's your WCDQ 106.3 forecast. Lows level off around 53. Tonight, under clear skies, south winds 5 to 10 miles per hour. Ample sunshine expected. Tomorrow, highs around 83. I'm meteorologist Jennifer Wojcicki. Right now, it's 70 degrees.
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0: Water at a Wedding comes to us courtesy of Graylin James, one of those guys who started off strictly as a songwriter but moved into the performance space as well. Russell Dickerson on the way, song that crossed over to the pop chart, and we'll hear from Blake Shelton as well with a song inspired by Gwen.
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7: Here's your WCDQ 106.3 forecast. Lows level off around 53. Tonight, under clear skies, south winds 5 to 10 miles per hour. Ample sunshine expected. Tomorrow, highs around 83. I'm meteorologist Jennifer Wojcicki. Right now, it's 70 degrees.
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0: Always love it when we get a cross-genre duet. Makes for interesting listening, to be sure, and this one does not disappoint. It's Lainey Wilson with John Mayer and Phone, Keys, Wallet. Jacob Hackworth, just a couple minutes from now. Plus, we'll hear from Jordan Davis and his breakout single.
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0: One of her first major purchases after getting a hit song under her belt was a new house, a vacation home, not far from her parents' place outside Montgomery. Ella Langley and Loving Life Again. Luke Combs just a couple minutes away.
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4: lows level off around 53. Tonight, under clear skies, south winds 5 to 10 miles per hour. Ample sunshine expected. Tomorrow, highs around 83. I'm meteorologist Jennifer Wojcicki. Currently, it's 64 degrees.
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Killing Me comes to us courtesy of Parker McCollum. We were paying attention when you said you want more of those songs you know and love. One that crossed over onto the pop chart for Keith Urban on the way. I think it did so because everybody's been there one time or another. And we'll bring you that song in just a couple. Plus, Tim McGraw.

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5: Here's your WCDQ 106.3 forecast. Lows level off around 53. Tonight, under clear skies, south winds 5 to 10 miles per hour. Ample sunshine expected. Tomorrow, highs around 83. I'm meteorologist Jennifer Wojcicki. Currently, it's 64 degrees.
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0: breakout single for that fellow right there, Blake Whitton. It's called Bet on That. And I'm Steve Brewer. Make it a great one. Shaboozy's breakout single is still to come. Plus, something from guys that we know by heart and love having them around. Dan and Shay up next.
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8: 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We'd like to salute these Hispanic businesses that are Chamber members.
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10: Gracias a estas y a todas las empresas hispanas que marcan la diferencia aquí mismo en el condado de Montgomery. 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
11: This is David Pierce, the head boys basketball coach at Crawfordsville High School. 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
12: Montgomery County's Country Station, 106.3 WCDQ.